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3: Wisconsin weather. Few clouds for tonight and cool, low falls to 45. Thursday partly to mostly cloudy with a high of 64. A fair amount of sunshine Friday, high 66. The weekend, Saturday, a mix of clouds and sun, slightly milder, high 68. Considerable cloudiness on Sunday. Just a slight chance for a shower, high 66. More clouds and breaks of sun for Monday. And seasonally mild, the high 67. From the WSAW News Channel 7 studio, I'm First Alert Meteorologist Jeremy Tabin.

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2: 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He ran for state office. He was beaten. He started a business. He failed. He ran for Congress. He lost. He was nominated for vice president. He lost again. But he knew only those who never tried are the real losers. And Abraham Lincoln was no loser. 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

Few clouds for tonight and cool, low falls to 45. Thursday, partly to mostly cloudy with a high of 64. A fair amount of sunshine Friday, high 66. The weekend, Saturday, a mix of clouds and sun, slightly milder, high 68. Considerable cloudiness on Sunday, just a slight chance for a shower, high 66. More clouds and breaks of sun for Monday, and seasonally mild, the high 67. From the WSAW News Channel 7 studio, our first floor meteorologist, Jeremy Faber.

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2: Few clouds for tonight and cool, low falls to 45. Thursday, partly to mostly cloudy with a high of 64. A fair amount of sunshine Friday, high 66. The weekend, Saturday, a mix of clouds and sun, slightly milder, high 68. Considerable cloudiness on Sunday, just a slight chance for a shower, high 66. More clouds and breaks of sun for Monday, and seasonally mild, a high 67. 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

Few clouds for tonight and cool, low falls of 45. Thursday, partly to mostly cloudy with a high of 64. A fair amount of sunshine Friday, high 66. The weekend, Saturday, a mix of clouds and sun, slightly milder, high 68. Considerable cloudiness on Sunday, just a slight chance for a shower, high 66. More clouds and breaks of sun for Monday, and seasonally mild, the high 67. 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
1: What game do you hate playing with your kids? I hate coloring with my kids. 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Monopoly always causes an argument. 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That game hurts my body.
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6: Few clouds for tonight and cool, low falls to 45. Thursday, partly to mostly cloudy with a high of 64. A fair amount of sunshine Friday, high 66. The weekend, Saturday, a mix of clouds and sun, slightly milder, high 68. Considerable cloudiness on Sunday, just a slight chance for a shower, high 66. More clouds and breaks of sun for Monday, and seasonally mild, the high 67. From the WSAW News Channel 7 studio, our first board meteorologist, Jeremy Tavins.

I hear you like I'm young. You better not ever go to cell block one. To any that talk to them and they in love, just make sure you hide your little sister from them. They tell me Chubb's the only one that gets your hand-me-downs. And party at the party playing with his nose now. And Baka got a weird case, why is he around? Certified lover boy, certified pencil. I have a wop, that him up. Wop, I'ma do my stuff. Why you trolling like a, ain't you tired? Trying to strike a chord, and it's probably A minor.

some slaves. Atlanta was the mecca, building railroads and trains. Bear with me for a second, let me put y'all on game. The settlers was using town folk to make them richer. Fast forward 2024, you got the same agenda. You run to Atlanta when you need a check balance. Let me break it down for you, this the real challenge. 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Hey, what? 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

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He a 69 God. He a 69 God. 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
4: weather. A few clouds roll toward daybreak on Thursday. Temperatures start in the 40s. Today on Thursday, partly to mostly cloudy with a high of 64. A fair amount of sunshine on Friday, high 66. The weekend, sunshine, all the few clouds on Saturday, high 68. Considerable cloudiness on Sunday. Slight chance for a shower, high of 66. More clouds and sun Monday, and seasonably mild, high 67. From WSAW News Channel 7 Studio, our first floor meteorologist, Jeremy Faven.

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2: What game do you hate playing with your kids? I hate coloring with my kids. 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Monopoly always causes an argument. We love to play Scrabble until someone can't spell, and then an argument ensues about how to spell. 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I dread Sunday game night when I hear we're playing Twister. That game hurts my body.
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few clouds as we roll toward daybreak on Thursday. Temperatures start in the 40s. Well, today on Thursday, partly to mostly cloudy with a high of 64. A fair amount of sunshine on Friday, high 66. The weekend, sunshine, all the few clouds on Saturday, high 68. Considerable cloudiness on Sunday. Slight chance for a shower, high of 66. More clouds and sun Monday and seasonably mild, high 67. 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

few clouds as we roll toward daybreak on Thursday. Temperatures start in the 40s. One day on Thursday, partly to mostly cloudy with a high of 64. A fair amount of sunshine on Friday, high 66. The weekend, sunshine, all the few clouds on Saturday, high 68. Considerable cloudiness on Sunday. Slight chance for a shower, high of 66. More clouds and sun Monday and seasonably mild, high 67. From WSAW News Channel 7 Studio, our first floor meteorologist, Jeremy Fabens.

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few clouds as we roll toward daybreak on Thursday. Temperatures start in the 40s. For today on Thursday, partly to mostly cloudy with a high of 64. A fair amount of sunshine on Friday, high 66. The weekend, sunshine, all with a few clouds on Saturday, high 68. Considerable cloudiness on Sunday. Slight chance for a shower, high of 66. More clouds and sun Monday, and seasonably mild, high 67. From WSAW News Channel 7 Studio, I'm First Alert Meteorologist, Jeremy Faben.

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0: living, I'm living, so we turning up. Yeah, we turning it up. And weather.
1: A few clouds as we roll toward daybreak on Thursday. Temperatures start in the 40s. Well, today on Thursday, partly to mostly cloudy with a high of 64. A fair amount of sunshine on Friday, high 66. The weekend, sunshine, all the few clouds on Saturday, high 68. Considerable cloudiness on Sunday. Slight chance for a shower, high of 66. More clouds and sun Monday and seasonally mild, high 67. 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
6: Wisconsin weather. A few clouds for tonight and cool, low falls to 45. Thursday, partly to mostly cloudy with a high of 64. A fair amount of sunshine Friday, high 66. The weekend, Saturday, a mix of clouds and sun, slightly milder, high 68. Considerable cloudiness on Sunday, just a slight chance for a shower, high 66. More clouds and breaks of sun for Monday, and seasonally mild, a high 67. From the WSAW News Channel 7 studio, our first floor meteorologist, Jeremy Sabin.
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The further northeast you live, the better of a chance you're going to have of running into fog this morning in north central Wisconsin. 68 for the high this afternoon. Outside of some early sunshine, mainly cloudy skies through most of the day today. A couple isolated showers cannot be ruled out late tonight into early tomorrow morning, where we drop down to 51 degrees. 69 for the high on Friday, with mostly cloudy skies early and some clearing later in the day. From the WCW News Shell 7 studio, First Alert meteorologist Spencer Berman.

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4: 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We will have our friends from Central Sands High School coming in talking about their Renaissance Fair that they have going on this weekend. 8:30 that this morning that'll happen. I do want to talk about, does your life feel like it's speeding up as the older you get? Yes. Well, researchers have kind of taken a look at it. We'll talk about it. We'll do your history lesson. And one woman is suing Apple. I'll give you details as to why coming up. We are seeing that fog this morning and sunny, but we will be turning cloudy, highs around 68 this morning. Right now, so be it. 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
2: 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The box includes a recipe for the holiday snack mix using cereal. 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Mercedes-Benz of Knoxville, Tennessee is going viral because they are charging $120,000 for a brake job. The estimate for the 2005 Mercedes-Benz SLR McLaren covered front and rear rotors, pads, and sales tax, but no labor. Automotive journalists checked prices with other Mercedes-Benz dealers and found similar estimates. Mercedes-Benz of downtown Los Angeles quoted $67,000 for front brakes. And then $65,000 for a rear set. That's not even one. That's crazy. The rear rotors are no longer in active production and require a direct freight request from Germany. An Oregon woman suing Apple for $75,000 because her iPhone never warned her that an AirTag hidden beneath her vehicle was tracking her location. The woman's ex placed the AirTag on the car. The lawsuit says Apple failed to provide adequate safety guards against unwanted tracking. It also alleges that Apple anticipated AirTags could be misused and marketed features intend to prevent it. And Naperville, Illinois police officer Oscar Modello used flock cameras to stalk a victim after he started an affair with his fiance. Yikes. Oscar tracked him over 100 times. Apparently, the man knew he was being watched because his fiance started telling him where he was. Today, National Cherry Jubilee Day and Punctuation Day. That's some trending news for you on Hot 96.7. Good morning.
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The further northeast you live, the better of a chance you're going to have of running into fog this morning in north central Wisconsin. 68 for the high this afternoon. Outside of some early sunshine, mainly cloudy skies through most of the day today. A couple isolated showers cannot be ruled out late tonight into early tomorrow morning, where we drop down to 51 degrees. 69 for the high on Friday, with mostly cloudy skies early and some clearing later in the day. 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

it's going to be all sorts of weather type today, it's going to feel like. It's going to be like summer, spring, winter, fall, everything in between. I don't know. But highs around 68 today. Okay, coming up. Have you ever said to yourself, why does life feel like it's speeding up the older I get? Researchers have looked into it because I know I've said it. I've heard other people say it. And we will talk about it coming up next. Why does life feel like it's speeding up the older you get? We'll talk more about it next. Here's Olivia Rodrigo. Good morning.

Hot 96.7. Good morning. So have you ever looked around and you said, why are the years going by so fast? What's the thing when you have a kid? The days are long, but the years are short. That is a fact. So researchers have done a little researching to figure out why time feels like it speeds up as we age. And this is what it said, okay? The old explanation proposed by a French philosopher, Paul Janet, in 1877 is purely mathematical. Each year becomes a smaller fraction of your total life. That's fair. So researchers have long debated why years seem to pass faster as people get older, and three competing theories still divide scientists. A second theory suggests routine leaves fewer memorable marks, compressing time and memory. Which, that makes sense. You, like they always say, when you have like things to look forward to, it takes longer to get to them. However, a new study in memory and cognitive testing of 120 adults ages 20 to 91 found no link between memory volume and perceived time speed, undermining that idea. Instead, reduced ability to encode new memories correlated most strongly with faster felt time. I don't really know what that means. And a third theory from Duke University suggests slowing visual processing in aged brains may be responsible. No single explanation has been confirmed. So we don't know, which doesn't help us. But have you ever looked around and you said, man, does time feel like it's zooming on by? Because seriously, I was just like 28 years old. What happened? And you know what? Since COVID happened, the whole like time is just, it doesn't make any sense now. When COVID happened, it was kind of like, what? 2021 was how long ago? Like it feels like it was last year. And we're going to be into 2027 pretty soon here. So if you are a person like me where you are confused on what time it is, don't feel bad. We're right there together. Be bumping chairs pretty soon here. Like, huh? What's going on? So if you've ever said to yourself, time feels like it's speeding up as we get older, there's no real explanation as to why. Sorry, I can't help this morning. Right now, Alex Warren, his latest Emerald Eyes on Hot 96.7. Good morning.

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It's Corey with K. Good morning. 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Coming up, we will get do our history lesson. Right now, sue me on Hot 96.7. Good morning.

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1: Good morning. 37 days left till Halloween. 63 days left till Thanksgiving. 92 days left till Christmas. Things you may not have remembered about the 24th day of September. 1948, the Honda Motor Company was founded in Japan. 1964, the Munsters premiered. 1968, 60 Minutes premiered. 1970, The Partridge Family and The Odd Couple debuted on ABC. 1977, The Love Boat premiered. How about on this date in 1991, Nirvana's Nevermind CD was released. Also, we lost Dr. Seuss on this date in 1991. 1998, Elvis Presley was inducted into the Country Music Hall of Fame. 2005, Ashton Kutcher married Demi Moore. 2007, The Big Bang Theory premiered on CBS. 2013, Burger King launched their low-cal French fry. And on this date in 2019, Demi Moore was doing an interview with ABC when she revealed she found out Ashton Kutcher cheated on her through a Google alert. So there you go. Some things you probably didn't remember about today. Coming up, we will get a check on hot headlines, a check on this weather, your next keyword coming up just after 7, and much more on Hot 96.7. Good morning. 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
2: 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He ran for state office. He was beaten. He started a business. He failed. He ran for Congress. He lost. He was nominated for vice president. He lost again. But he knew only those who never tried are the real losers. And Abraham Lincoln was no loser. Persistence. 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
1: Good morning. Two additional cases of measles in Marathon County. Health officials say it doesn't mean that there is community spread of the disease. In a statement yesterday, officials said there's no reason to believe that public exposure has occurred after last week's case, but they are monitoring the situation. Marathon County now has 3 confirmed cases of the disease. Statewide, more than 100 cases have been reported, mostly in southwest Wisconsin. Infrastructure projects across the state are getting a boost. Governor Evers announced $370 million in federal funding will go towards road and bridge projects. Evers said the money will help improve transportation infrastructure in both rural and urban communities. This latest funding round will support 195 approved projects selected from 330 applications submitted by local governments and agencies statewide. And Oneida County will be pulling down its flock safety cameras. Chief Deputy Terry Hook said the cameras are already offline and have been since the end of August. Hook said the cameras have provided valuable information for officers, but that the data privacy concerns and public opposition to flock warranted their removal.
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3: The further northeast you live, the better of a chance you're going to have of running into fog this morning in north central Wisconsin. 68 for the high this afternoon. Outside of some early sunshine, mainly cloudy skies through most of the day today. A couple isolated showers cannot be ruled out late tonight into early tomorrow morning, where we drop down to 51 degrees. 69 for the high on Friday with mostly cloudy skies early and some clearing later in the day. From the WCW News Channel 7 studio, First Alert meteorologist Beth Furman.

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1: 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You and your BFF could be going on vacation and you get to pick the destination. This hour's keyword, ask. A-S-K. 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Unless you're driving, wait till you're stopped. 715-345-0967. You have until 8 o'clock to get your keyword in, so do not fear. We got you covered. Ask A-S-K. This hour's keyword. Coming up, since we're getting into the season of giving, different spontaneous acts of generosity, we'll talk about it. Maybe you've done something where you're like, that made me feel really good. I want to talk about it. Wendy is releasing a new album. I will give you details on that coming up with some trending news. Again, ask A-S-K, this hour's keyword. Text it now, 715-345-0967. Seeing some clouds this morning. We'll see the sun to start and then back to cloudy again. Highs around 68. Good morning.

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2: 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Disney Plus Premium and Hulu Premium will both increase from $18.99 to $21.49 per month. The company is also raising the price of Hulu Plus live TV packages and Hulu Plus Disney Plus bundles that include ESPN. It is the fourth major price hike in 4 years. The Pennsylvania State Police have arrested a Walmart coach, assistant manager, for stealing $56,000 in cash deposits. 37 cash bags came up short. The shortage ranged from several hundred dollars to several thousand dollars per bag. State Police said surveillance video showed 42-year-old Neola Smith handling every deposit tied to the shortage. Gen Zers bringing a nice coffee into job interviews. Some recruiters are warning it's too casual of a move. One recruiter argued that a coffee in hand could make an interview look like one stop on a day of errands. 92% of people saying bringing iced coffee to an interview is unacceptable, while 8 say it's fine. Wendy's has released a new album titled Songs to Listen to in the Wendy's Parking Lot. It features vocalists from the emo music scene. Oh, the restaurant chain promoted the album by Wendy's changing the look from a smile and red hair to a sideswept bang, black eyeliner, and black hair with a bow. Taylor Lautner, very congratulations to him and his wife, Tay Lautner. They've officially welcomed our first child together. Their baby girl named him Lennon. Taylor Lautner. All three of them now have a variation of Taylor Lautner. And a 29-year-old penguin at the New England Aquarium began limping and showing signs of aging. After trying different pain medications, veterinary staff bought in a licensed acupuncturist. The trainer says Pip has become comfortable with the needle treatment and is showing significant improvement in his mobility. Very cool. Celebrating a birthday. Happy birthday. You celebrate it with these celebrities. Stephanie McMahon turns 50. And former Pittsburgh Steeler Mean Joe Green turns 80. That's some trending news for you on Hot 96.7. Good morning.
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8: The further northeast you live, the better of a chance you're going to have of running into fog this morning in north central Wisconsin. 68 for the high this afternoon. Outside of some early sunshine, mainly cloudy skies through most of the day today. A couple isolated showers cannot be ruled out late tonight into early tomorrow morning, where we drop down to 51 degrees. 69 for the high on Friday, with mostly cloudy skies early and some clearing later in the day. From the WCW News Shell 7 Studio, First Alert Meteorologist Spencer Berman.
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60s. This hour's keyword is ask, A-S-K, ask. Get that in before 8 o'clock, 715-345-0967. Ask, A-S-K. Text that, and you can become the next qualifier for Beaches and Besties. Ask, A-S-K. So we are about to get into the season of generosity, donating, making donations, giving back, etc. And I found a list of spontaneous acts of generosity. And maybe you have done it. Maybe you one day were able to pay for someone's groceries, which was so very cool if you've been able to do that. So if you have something like that, I want you to call or text 715-345-0967. Couple of them that I found on this list, which they're all very normal things you would think of. Donating unwanted items, treating a friend, helping a stranger, left a positive review to help a small business. All spontaneous acts of generosity. So, what have you done recently that was super generous? You can brag about it a little bit. I'm curious. So call or text 715-345-0967. Generosity. As we get back into that giving season, what have you done? 715-345-0967. I want to hear from you. Good morning.

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1: Hot 96.7, good morning. It's Corey with Kay. So talking about acts of generosity, with getting into the giving season pretty soon here. Spontaneous things you could be doing, treating a friend, helping a stranger. Maybe you bought someone lunch or dinner. I did see, was it Los Amigos? Can't exactly remember off the top of my head. I know where it is. Can't remember the name. But up in Weston, and I want to say Marshfield, Mexican restaurant out there, they are doing, you can buy someone a meal and, you know, leave the ticket or whatever, and then someone can come get it, no questions asked. And I love that. Love that. So curious to know. Acts of generosity, what have you done? Got this story. I brought my friend to rehab and promised to stay sober with him. Some may think this isn't a big deal, but to us, it's life-changing. And that is so very true. Thank you so much for sharing that. 715-345-0967. Acts of generosity. What are you doing? What have you done? I want you to brag about it a little bit. I don't have to say your name, but let's hear from you. Get a hold of me on the talk and text line, 715-345-0967. And while you're doing that, get that keyword in, ask ASK, ask ASK. Text it to 715-345-0967. You have until 8 o'clock to get your keyword in, ask ASK. Text it now. Good luck.

0: 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ASK, A-S-K. Talking about random acts of kindness, things you've done as we get into the giving season, acts of generosity that you could do, donate unwanted items, give someone a lift, maybe give someone a compliment. Compliments go a long way for a lot of people. Help a stranger out, 715-345-0967. I guess this is your time that I kind of want you to brag about yourself. You don't have to say your name or anything, but, you know, what have you done as a random act of kindness, generosity? How did you help someone out? Good morning. What's your story?
1: So, this was a couple months ago. I was at the vet office with one of my pets, and there was a young couple that ended up having a bill that was more than they could pay.
0: Mm-hmm.
1: And I saw the despair on their faces. Most vet offices don't take payment.
0: Right.
1: And they were kind of struggling how to come up with the rest of the money. And I was standing there waiting to pay my bill, and I said, just put theirs online. And they looked at me like, what? Are you sure? And I said, yeah. I should just put it on my card.
0: Oh, I'm going to cry. That is so sweet of you.
1: I told them I know what that's like.
0: Yeah.
1: You want to do the right thing and take care of your pet.
0: One day you just hope they pay it forward. That's all it is, right?
1: That's what I told them. I said, when you can't pay it forward, no matter how big or small.
0: OMG. Thank you so much for sharing that. Seriously, I just want to say the Central Wisconsin community, you guys, A, know how to come together. Over their weekend, this past weekend, there were a lot of things going on in Stevens Point. Lots of places doing things, lots of places raising money for X, Y, and Z causes. And with the Pink Game with Shirl Tire and Auto Service, the Central Wisconsin area raised $84,000 for cancer groups in the area. There was like four different charities that they were donating to, and they are able to donate this year alone a record-breaking $84,313. And I just want to say thank you guys so very much for being a part of the Pink Game. Whether you bought a shirt, you made a donation, you got in on the silent auction items, however you participated, shout out to you guys. And the Alzheimer's Walk raised just over $70,000 for Alzheimer's research. So again, thank you so very much for being a part of it and helping support the people in your community. That is spectacular. Random acts of generosity. What have you done? You can still call or text. I still want to hear from you. I want to hear what you've done, what someone's done for you, maybe. Get a hold of me, 715-345-0967. It is a Keyword Hour. 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Good luck. Get it in. Good morning.

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0: Good morning. Two additional cases of measles in Marathon County. Health officials say it doesn't mean that there is community spread of the disease. In a statement yesterday, officials said there's no reason to believe that public exposure has occurred after last week's case, but they are monitoring the situation. Marathon County now has three confirmed cases of the disease. Statewide, more than 100 cases have been reported, mostly in southwest Wisconsin. Infrastructure projects across the state are getting a boost. Governor Evers announced $370 million in federal funding will go towards road and bridge projects. Evers said the money will help improve transportation infrastructure in both rural and urban communities. This latest funding round will support 195 approved projects selected from 330 applications submitted by local governments and agencies statewide. And Oneida County will be pulling down its Glock safety cameras. Chief Deputy Terry Hook said the cameras are already offline and have been since the end of August. Hook said the cameras have provided valuable information for officers, but that the data privacy concerns and public opposition to Glock warranted their removal.
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2: Central Wisconsin weather.
3: Fog will lift as the morning goes along. Mainly cloudy skies throughout the day today with a high of 68 this afternoon. Cooling off to about 51 degrees tonight. Couple isolated showers cannot be totally ruled out around and south of Highway 10 later on tonight into early tomorrow. 69 for the high on Friday with mainly cloudy skies. Some clearing later in the day. Rain more likely at times heading into next week. From the WCW News Channel 7 Studio, First Alert Meteorologist Beth Berman.

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1: Good morning. Happy Thursday. Okay, we just did the keyword. I will send out the qualifying text message in a minute here. Make sure you get in on that bonus chance spot. 9 o'clock, I will announce the next bonus chance qualifier. Coming up, calling in sick versus texting in sick. What do we do? Some places, you must do one. We'll talk about it. And 8:30, we will have our friends from the Central Sands Community High School in to talk about their upcoming Renaissance Fair going on this weekend. One woman suing Apple. I will give you details on that coming up with some trending news in the next 6 minutes. We'll see some sun turning back to clouds. Highs around 68 today. Right now, paper money on Hot 96.7. 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
2: 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The cereal Maple Syrup Chex, inspired by Will Ferrell's love of syrup in the Elf film. The boxes will include recipes for holiday snack mix using the cereal, available at Walmart. Mercedes-Benz of Knoxville, Tennessee, going viral because they're charging $120,000 for a brake job. The estimate for the 2005 Mercedes-Benz SLR McLaren covered front and rear rotors, pads, and sales tax, but no labor. Automotive journalists check prices from other Mercedes-Benz dealers, and yeah, it's about the same. Apparently, they are not in active production, so it does require a direct freight request from Germany. An Oregon woman suing Apple for $75,000 because her iPhone never warned her that an AirTag hidden beneath her vehicle was tracking her location. The woman's ex placed the AirTag on her car. Lawsuit says Apple failed to provide adequate safety guards against unwanted tracking. And then a Naperville police officer used flock cameras to stalk a man after he started an affair with his fiance. The man tracked him over 100 times, and the man didn't know that he was being watched because his fiance started telling him where he was. Today, National Cherry Jubilee Day and Punctuation Day. That's some trending news for you on Hot 96.7. Good morning.
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6: Fog will lift as the morning goes along. Mainly cloudy skies throughout the day today with a high of 68 this afternoon. Cooling off to about 51 degrees tonight. Couple isolated showers cannot be totally ruled out around and south of Highway 10 later on tonight into early tomorrow. 69 for the high on Friday with mainly cloudy skies. Some clearing later in the day. Rain more likely at times heading into next week. From the WCW News Phil Seth Studio, First Alert Meteorologist Beth Furman.
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1: 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I'm so very excited because I have some awesome friends in with me from the Central Sands Community High School to talk about their upcoming Renaissance Fair. Good morning!
2: Hi!
1: Hello!
3: Hello.
1: I want you guys to introduce yourselves, okay?
2: Hi, I'm Rowan. I'm a junior at Central Sands.
3: I'm Leo. I'm also a junior.
4: I'm Quinn, and I'm a senior.
1: We have one more back there. What's your name, dear?
4: We have Charlene behind us, and they're also a junior.
1: Excellent. Okay, so tell us about what's going on this weekend at Central Sands Community High School.
3: Well, we're hosting our third annual Renaissance Fair at the school this Saturday. It's going to have a ton of fun games and events going on for families and anyone who wants to shop with vendors and do something this weekend.
1: Yeah.
3: I have nothing else.
1: Okay, so the Renaissance Fair, lots of people know what goes on at other Renaissance Fairs. What can we look forward to the one in Amherst this weekend?
2: We've got a lot of stuff. We've got free pumpkin carving for little kids. We've got giant bubble making. We have a Viking village coming.
1: Awesome. What is that? What's a Viking village?
2: It's a group of people who kind of dress up.
1: Yeah.
2: And they show you, like, they make, like, weapons and stuff.
1: Oh, that's neat.
2: We have map making. We have trebuchet making with marshmallows. We've got stocks that you can put your heads and, like, your arms into. We have a Shakespearean sword fight that two of our students are going to be putting on.
1: Cool.
2: We've got fresh apple cider.
1: Awesome. I know every year, at least I know I say something or think about it, the trebuchet. Tell us what that is, because that is not something you hear of or see of regularly.
3: Yeah, so usually we have a big trebuchet, but this year we're going to do a trebuchet making activity where...
1: Awesome.
3: We make fun marshmallow trebuchets for anyone who wants to make them. So, yeah.
1: So is it like-

0: I don't want to say acting, but acting along with it and stuff like that.
1: Yeah, so we kind of have a lead up to the Renaissance Fair for a couple weeks where, like, our whole school day is almost dedicated to getting the Ren Fair ready and setting everything up. And then all students will come on Ren Fair Day, and we dress up, and we work around at, like, a school booth we've had in the past.
0: Mm-hmm.
1: And we kind of just hang out and interact with everybody.
0: Yeah. So very cool. Okay, where can people get tickets? Tell us the nitty-gritty details of where, when, and how and all that stuff.
1: So our Ren Fair is this Saturday from 11 to 4 at 3995 County Road K, Amherst. It's at the Central Sands High School.
0: Yeah.
1: Tickets are available online. They are $5 for a family, $3 for an individual, and all kids get a free pumpkin to carve.
0: Yay.
1: So please come.
0: I love that. You can also get tickets at the door, right?
1: Yeah, and you can get tickets at the door.
0: Yeah. So anything else you guys want to add about your Ren Fair?
1: Yeah, it's really, really cool. Yeah. It's a really fun experience.
0: Year three, how are we feeling going into it? You kind of worked out all the bugs, right?
2: We're trying.
0: Yeah, that's fair.
2: You know, things change every year, and it's really fun to see how having new students
0: kind of
2: go
0: changes
2: at it with a different approach.
0: Yeah.
2: And every year's a little different. So I think if you don't want to come for the activities, come to see how it changes every year. And
0: absolutely.
2: You'll notice things.
0: Are you guys 9th through 12th or 10th through 12th?
2: 9 through 12.
0: Okay. Yeah. Just curious. That was just curious. But the Ren Fair going on this weekend out in Amherst at the Central Sands Community High School. Again, address 3995 County Road K in Amherst. It's always a fun time. It kicks off at 11. You can get tickets at the door. I've also posted all the details on Facebook, so you can check it out there. But, yeah, come out and support, because this is a neat thing that you guys put on, and I appreciate it. So very, very cool. Yeah, you're welcome. Check out details on the Ren Fair, hot96.7fm.com, and on our Facebook page. Here's Posty. Good morning.

0: 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Good morning. It's Corey with Kay bringing Kim Carr in. Because me and Kim are pretending to be adults most days, correct? Okay. So, oh, I should probably turn on your microphone. Oh, can't even do my job.
1: I need to do your job today. That's
0: yep,
1: cool.
0: Yep. So, Kim, we all get sick at some point in our lives, right?
2: Wow.
0: Okay. We all have to, you know, not come to work because we're sick. And that happens, right? Are you more likely to text, call, or send an email that you're out sick for the morning?
1: It depends on if I really want to talk to somebody about it.
0: That's fair. So apparently, the UK government wants to overhaul how employees report in sick every day. And they are now making it where you must call your boss to say you're sick and not text.
1: I mean, I get that.
0: They need to hear if you're actually sick or not, because people making it up too much.
1: Oh, 100%. Not going to lie, that's been a timer, too.
0: Sometimes it's just easier to shoot a text message.
1: Yeah.
0: I mean, do you want to hear me puking? Because I'll call you.
1: I think a text message is okay to do if, like, during the middle of the night. Like, when you know you're not going to be able to go in.
0: Right, that's fair.
1: Or an email at that point. Sometimes, some of our employees don't see the emails. Like, if you send it out and then they
0: fair,
1: don't see it until, like, hours
0: some of those
1: later.
0: Employees also don't copy everybody in on them.
1: True.
0: There has been that instance. Well, I'm sick and I'm not thinking straight. Duh.
1: Yeah.
0: So.
1: Sometimes you just don't even do anything. You're like,
0: I ain't
1: YOLO.
0: Coming. Yeah. So, call, text, email. What is your preference? Because UK government wants you to be calling in sick nowadays. Cannot text, cannot email. So curious. 715-345-0967. Here's Olivia Rodrigo. Yeah, then you fake it. We'll talk more coming up. Good morning.

0: Hot 96.7. Do you think Teddy Swims texts his manager when he's going to be sick or just doesn't show up?
1: I'm sure he texts. I think people would start to get worried, like, where are they?
0: Where did they go?
1: In our life, I don't think people would. They'd be like, oh.
0: Oh, okay. No, we would definitely be getting a phone call.
1: Would we?
0: Corey, figure out where Kim is. What's going on? That's an excellent question. I don't know.
1: Didn't want to show up today.
0: Mm-hmm.
1: How I'm feeling.
0: It happens.
1: Doesn't happen.
0: Keep in mind, the UK officials, they are making it a rule that you must call into work. Like, what are they going to do?
1: I'm sick.
0: Yeah, that's all I think about.
1: I know.
0: Whatever. Yeah.
1: Do you want
0: that.
1: Me to, like, sneeze and snot and, like...
0: They don't want you to come in.
1: I know.
0: They just want you to, you know, call.
1: I know. But also, do you feel bad when you are sick, though, and
0: yes.
1: then you call in and you're not here?
0: Yes.
1: Because I do. I have so much guilt about that.
0: Yes.
1: Even though, like, oh, don't come in if you're sick. But yet,
0: yes,
1: you have work to do.
0: Yes.
1: Because then I feel like I'm passing off my job.
0: You are, but it's fine.
1: Wow.
0: It's fine.
1: I'm sorry I've been
0: so sorry.
1: All over the place.
0: No, you
1: licked
0: probably
1: that microphone like 8 times for you.
0: I know
1: there.
0: You have. You probably should have stayed home, Kim.
1: Probably should have.
0: Your attitude would have been better. Oh, she's
1: wow.
0: getting up and walking out. No, I'm kidding.
1: So am.
0: So there you go. Make sure you're calling into work, everybody,
1: lick
0: and not
1: that microphone over there more for you.
0: Texting. I watched the little boy lick the ground yesterday. I am not scared of that. Here's a loser. Good morning.

0: We could dance, huh?
1: Some people would call him a loser. He ran for state office. He was beaten. He started a business. He failed. He ran for Congress. He lost. He was nominated for vice president. He lost again. But he knew only those who never tried are the real losers. And Abraham Lincoln was no loser. Persistence. Pass it on. From the Foundation for a Better Life at values.com.
2: 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People are marinating their chicken in Minute Maid frozen pink lemonade. 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

0: Mornings with Paul Hart.
1: Good morning. Two additional cases of measles in Marathon County. Health officials say it doesn't mean that there is community spread of the disease. In a statement yesterday, officials said there's no reason to believe that public exposure has occurred after last week's case, but they are monitoring the situation. Marathon County now has 3 confirmed cases of the disease. Statewide, more than 100 cases have been reported, mostly in southwest Wisconsin. Infrastructure projects across the state are getting a boost. Governor Evers announced $370 million in federal funding will go towards road and bridge projects. Evers said the money will help improve transportation infrastructure in both rural and urban communities. This latest funding round will support 195 approved projects selected from 330 applications submitted by local governments and agencies statewide. And Oneida County will be pulling down its Glock safety cameras. Chief Deputy Terry Hook said the cameras are already offline and have been since the end of August. Hook said the cameras have provided valuable information for officers, but that the data privacy concerns and public opposition to Glock warranted their removal.
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2: Fog will lift as the morning goes along. Mainly cloudy skies throughout the day today with a high of 68 this afternoon. Cooling off to about 51 degrees tonight. Couple isolated showers cannot be totally ruled out around and south of Highway 10 later on tonight into early tomorrow. 69 for the high on Friday with mainly cloudy skies. Some clearing later in the day. Rain more likely at times heading into next week. From the WCW News Channel 7 studio, First Alert meteorologist Beth Berman.

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3: 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On the way, Wendy's has released an album, an emo album, and we'll talk about it coming up right now. 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
1: 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This will be their fourth major price hike in 4 years. The Pennsylvania State Police have arrested a Walmart coach assistant manager for stealing $56,000 in cash deposits. 37 bags came up short. The shortage ranged from several hundred dollars to several thousand dollars per bag. State Police had surveillance video showing that 42-year-old Neola Smith handling every deposit tied to the shortage. Gen Zers are bringing iced coffee into job interviews. Some recruiters are warning it's too casual for the move. One recruiter argued that a coffee in hand could make an interview look like a one stop on your day of errands. 92% of people saying bringing an iced coffee to an interview is unacceptable, while 8% say, it's fine. Wendy's releasing a new album, Songs to Listen to in the Wendy's Parking Lot, and it features vocalists from the emo music scene. The restaurant chain promoted the album by changing Wendy's look from a smile and red hair to a side-swept bangs, black eyeliner, and black hair bows. One Instagram user called it, it's not a phase. Taylor Lautner and his wife, Tay Lautner, officially welcomed their first child together. Congrats to them. Their baby is named Lennon Taylor Lautner. All three of them now have a variation of Taylor Lautner in their name. And a 29-year-old penguin in the New England Aquarium began limping, showing signs of aging. So they decided, let's try acupuncture. And it worked. They have seen a significant improvement in mobility. Celebrating birthday today. Happy birthday. You celebrate it with these celebrities. Steffi McMahon turns 50. And former Pittsburgh Steeler Mean Joe Green turns 80. That's some trending news for you on Hot 96.7.
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fog will lift as the morning goes along. Mainly cloudy skies throughout the day today with a high of 68 this afternoon. Cooling off to about 51 degrees tonight. Couple isolated showers cannot be totally ruled out around and south of Highway 10 later on tonight into early tomorrow. 69 for the high on Friday with mainly cloudy skies. Some clearing later in the day. Rain more likely at times heading into next week. 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

world's lost its faith, our colors will fade eventually. So if our time is running out, day after day, we'll make the mundane our masterpiece. Oh my, my, oh my, my love, I take one look at you, you're taking me out.

fog will lift as the morning goes along. Mainly cloudy skies throughout the day today with a high of 68 this afternoon. Cooling off to about 51 degrees tonight. Couple isolated showers cannot be totally ruled out around and south of Highway 10 later on tonight into early tomorrow. 69 for the high on Friday with mainly cloudy skies. Some clearing later in the day. Rain more likely at times heading into next week. From the WCW News Channel 7 studio, I'm First Alert Meteorologist Spencer Berman.

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2: 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He ran for state office. 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But he knew only those who never try are the real losers. And Abraham Lincoln was no loser. 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

fog will lift as the morning goes along. Mainly cloudy skies throughout the day today with a high of 68 this afternoon. Cooling off to about 51 degrees tonight. A couple isolated showers cannot be totally ruled out around and south of Highway 10 later on tonight into early tomorrow. 69 for the high on Friday with mainly cloudy skies. Some clearing later in the day. Rain more likely at times heading into next week. From the WCW News Channel 7 Studio, First Alert Meteorologist Spence Furman.

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skies throughout the rest of your Thursday with a high of 68 this afternoon. Dry conditions through the rest of your day and light winds. A couple isolated showers cannot be ruled out south of Highway 29 overnight, where we drop down to 51 degrees. Mainly cloudy skies early with some clearing later in the day on Friday and a high of 69. From the WCW News Channel 7 studio, I'm First Alert Meteorologist Spencer Furman.

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Never thought that you was like this. I took the tag off a major prices. I just spent a half a meal on a chandelier. Now you trying to cut me off like a light switch. Trying to stay in Ali. Saying that you need some time to breathe. Thinking that I'm sleeping on.

mostly cloudy for tonight. A chance of some spotty showers in the southern parts of the area overnight, below 52. Friday starts with clouds, some sun developing as today goes along, the high 68. We'll be dry for Friday night football. Weekend Saturday, a fair amount of sunshine, a mild high of 70. Partly sunny on Sunday, high 68. Sunshine along with a few clouds on Monday, high close to 70. About to turn Tuesday, rain starts in the afternoon, continues at night, high 68. From the WSAW News Channel 7 studio, a first floor meteorologist, Jeremy Tava.

Hit the Wall. It's Gracie Abrams on Hot 96.7. I'm Tanya Hayes. Glad to be here on a Thursday afternoon. How about this one from Noah Kahan? It's Orbiter on Hot 96.7.

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1: 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It's Olivia Rodrigo on Hot 96.7. I'm Tanya Hayes, just in time for Halloween. This is some creepy news. So researchers at Soft Robotics Lab in Zurich have built a robotic hand inspired by the Thing. It walks around on its fingers. And I don't know how I feel about that. I mean, if it could do stuff around the house, like wash dishes, I'm in. But other than that, I feel like having a creepy hand just walking around your house would be kind of strange. They do say they expect it to be part of future home humanoids, allowing robots to complete tasks in smaller spaces if the hand is detachable and can just go and do things. Yeah, I don't know. The future is here, I guess. Got hit music coming up and the WSAW First Alert Forecast next on Hot 96.

mostly cloudy for tonight. A chance of some spotty showers in the southern parts of the area overnight, below 52. Friday starts with clouds, some sun developing as today goes along, the high 68. We'll be dry for Friday night football. Weekend Saturday, a fair amount of sunshine, a mild high of 70. Partly sunny on Sunday, high 68. Sunshine along with a few clouds on Monday, high close to 70. Clouds return Tuesday. Rain starts in the afternoon, continues at night, high 68. From the WSAW News Channel 7 studio, a first floor meteorologist, Jerry.

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Mr. Worldwide to infinity. 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

0: On 96.7, The Kid Leroy and Kalani, that one is girls. I'm Tanya Hayes. You got some kids in your life? Well, then make sure you take them to Harvest Fest. It's coming up at the 400 block in downtown Wausau, Saturday, October 3rd from 11 to 1. 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

0: Audrey Hobart, sue me on Hot 96.7. I'm Tanya Hayes. 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

Mostly cloudy for tonight. A chance of some spotty showers in the southern parts of the area overnight, below 52. Friday starts with clouds. Some sun developing as today goes along. The high 68. We'll be dry for Friday night football. Weekend Saturday, a fair amount of sunshine and mild, high of 70. Partly sunny on Sunday, high 68. Sunshine along with a few clouds on Monday, high close to 70. Clouds return Tuesday. Rain starts in the afternoon, continues at night, high 68. From the WSAW News Channel 7 studio, a first floor meteorologist, Drew Tava.

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That's Hit the Wall. I'm Tanya Hayes. 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

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Hey, thanks for hanging out here with me, enjoying this afternoon. And, of course, if you hang out with an awesome teacher all day, someone who really makes a difference at your school, then nominate them to be our Teacher of the Month with Sherrill Tire and Auto Service and Hot 96.7. 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

0: L-I-C-I-O-U-S to the G, to the E, to the L-I-C-I-O-U-S to the G, to the E, to the L-I-C-I-O-U-S to the G, to the E, to the.
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2: Yeah. Yeah. I said what I said. I'd rather be famous instead. 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

0: like it. 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All my ops waiting for me to be you, I bet. Say, I got drive, I don't need a car. Money really all that we fiending for. 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Something that I need no more,
1: yeah. Trick?
0: I said what I said, I'd rather be famous instead,

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You ever just have too many tabs open, both on your computer and in your brain? That's where I'm at right now. So if I seem confused, that's why. Here's Ariana Grande on Hot 96.7.

0: Marshmallow, Portugal the Man. That one is Phoenix. I'm Tanya Hayes, and I saw that today is National Punctuation Day. And I'm a big fan of punctuation. I even put punctuation in texts. Don't hate on me for that. I just like punctuation, all right? But it got me thinking, what would your friends be if they were a punctuation mark? Would your friend be a question mark or a period, an exclamation point? I don't know. I think I would be like an M dash, maybe? I do a lot of asides, I'm just saying. Got him music coming up and the WSAW First Alert forecast next on Hot 96.7.
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3: What we gotta do right here, go back.

mostly cloudy for tonight. A chance of some spotty showers in the southern parts of the area overnight, below 52. Friday starts with clouds and sun developing as today goes along. The high 68. We'll be dry for Friday night football. Weekend Saturday, a fair amount of sunshine and mild, high of 70. Partly sunny on Sunday, high 68. Sunshine along with a few clouds on Monday, high close to 70. Clouds return Tuesday. Rain starts in the afternoon, continues at night, high 68. From the WSAW News Channel 7 studio, a first floor meteorologist, Drew Saban.

Hot 96.7 with Post Malone. That one is wow. I'm Tanya Hayes, and we are rolling through this day pretty quickly. Almost the end of Thursday. We've got the Drive at 5 coming up in just a few. And then just after 6, I'll have your next keyword for Beaches and Besties Getaway with Hot.

0: Miley on Hot 96.7. I'm Tanya Hayes. Thanks for joining me on The Drive at 5. And, of course, you want to be heading to Nakusa for Giant Pumpkin Fest at Riverside Park coming up Saturday, October 3rd and Sunday, October 4th, because the Giant Pumpkin Drop, always the best. 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
2: 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I am always like, oh, it's December 10th, and I haven't bought a single gift yet. But this year, I'm quite proud of myself. Last night, I decided to do a little retail therapy, went to look for some stuff for me. Did not find what I was looking for, but I found the perfect Christmas gift for my mom. She's going to love it, and I bought it already. It's not even Halloween yet. So I feel like I'm really ahead of the ballgame, but also something is definitely going to happen that'll make me run to the gas station and pick up a gift on December 24th. Just saying. But anyway, we'll find out if the weather is going to be wintry or fall-like or could be even summer weather. 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
5: 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He started a business. He failed. 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He lost. 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He lost again. 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

mostly cloudy for tonight. A chance of some spotty showers in the southern parts of the area overnight, below 52. Friday starts with clouds, some sun developing as today goes along, the high 68. We'll be dry for Friday night football. Weekend Saturday, a fair amount of sunshine, a mild high of 70. Partly sunny on Sunday, high 68. Sunshine along with a few clouds on Monday, high close to 70. Clouds return Tuesday. Rain starts in the afternoon, continues at night, high 68. 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

Hot 96.7, and I'm Tanya Hayes, and you never know where inspiration is going to come from, but I have been very inspired by this 6-year-old Chinese girl who just broke the Rubik's Cube world record with an average time of 4.52 seconds. I have to peel the stickers off to solve a Rubik's Cube, so the fact that she did it that fast, I'm very impressed. Here's Bruno Mars on Hot 96.7.

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0: Hot 96.7, Source of Life, it's Tove Lo. I'm Tanya Hayes. I'm about to get out of here for the day, but I did want to remind you to grab your phone and text the keyword SEND to 715-345-0967 for your chance to qualify for the Beaches and Besties getaway. 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
6: Hey, let me kick it to you right quick, man. 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

mostly cloudy for tonight. A chance of some spotty showers in the southern parts of the area overnight, below 52. Friday starts with clouds, some sun developing as today goes along, the high 68. We'll be dry for Friday night football. Weekend Saturday, a fair amount of sunshine, a mild high of 70. Partly sunny on Sunday, high 68. Sunshine along a few clouds on Monday, high close to 70. Clouds return Tuesday. Rain starts in the afternoon, continues at night, high 68. From the WSAW News Channel 7 studio, a First Floor Meteorologist, Drew Tabor.